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Don't talk down to me, that's not gonna work now. Packed all my clothes and I moved out. I don't even wanna go to your house. Every time I sit on that couch, I feel like you lecture me. Eventually, I bet that we could've made this work and probably would've figured things out. But I guess I'm a letdown, but it's cool, I checked out. Oh, you wanna be friends now? Okay, let's put my fake face on and pretend now. 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That didn't even happen. I mean, why are you laughing? Must've missed that joke, let me see if I can find a reaction. No, but at least you're happy.

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My brothers don't die, we just rusty bark. 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My brothers don't die, we just rusty bark. 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

the British Museum had lost his charm. 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
1: Okay, we're getting some people uptight there. 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So let's dedicate this to the Smothers Brothers and to ourselves and to the American Indians. And let's call it, I Don't Live Today. Maybe tomorrow, I can't say.

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y'all forget just who you are. 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

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Your angel eyes are shining bright. 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

tie your hair back, babe. 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Yeah. We got freaks to the left. We got jerks to the right.

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1: It happened on one of them zippity-doo-dah days. 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Zippity-doo-dah, zippity-ay. My, oh my, what a wonderful day. 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Zippity-doo-dah, zippity-ay. 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It's the truth. It's actual. Everything is satisfactual. Zippity-doo-dah, zippity-ay. Wonderful feeling, wonderful day. Yes, sir. Zippity-doo-dah, zippity-ay.

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Good evening, it's Friday. You're cruising into the weekend and you've landed in exactly the right place. I'm John, this is Bognor Radio Respect, and tonight we're giving the usual Friday night playlist a bit of a theatrical makeover, because this week we're taking a kick up the shows. Musicals, movie musicals, stage shows, West End favourites, Broadway classics, and a few songs that weren't actually written for a musical, but have managed to sneak their way into the party anyway. We've got huge voices, huge choruses, a bit of Queen, a bit of Frankie Valli, a bit of Tina Turner, a bit of Michael Jackson, and frankly, by the end of the evening, you may feel like you've been sitting in the stalls at the West End, although hopefully with cheaper drinks, and without somebody sitting in front of you who is 7'6". So, settle in. Whether you're heading out tonight, staying in with your feet up, doing the ironing, yes, even the ironing deserves a soundtrack, or simply taking a bit of time for yourself after another busy week, sometimes well-being doesn't have to mean some grand five-step program involving candles, yoga, and somebody telling you to find your inner squirrel. Sometimes it's just 2 hours of music you love and a chance to switch off for a while. So, let's raise the curtain. This is a kick up the shows, and we start with one of the greatest musical theatre duets.

Well, there are ways to open a musical theatre show, and then there are ways to open a radio show about theatre. And that certainly does both. The amazing Elaine Page and Barbara Dixon with I Know Him So Well from Chess. And what a pairing this was. The song was written by Benny and Bjorn and Tim Rice. So you've got two members of ABBA and the man behind Jesus Christ Superstar and Evita all in the same musical writing team. Not exactly the local amateur dramatic society, is it? The single reached number one here in the UK in 1985 and became one of the biggest selling singles by a female duo. Barbara Dixon's own site notes that the two singers actually recorded their vocals separately and didn't meet until the promotion for the Chess album was underway, which is extraordinary when you hear how naturally they sound together. And that is the magic of music. You don't need to be in the same room. You just need the right song.

Jason Donovan and Any Dream Will Do. Now, there's a song that takes us straight back. Joseph and the Amazing Technicolor Dreamcoat is one of those shows where you can know absolutely nothing about theatre and still know half the songs. And Jason Donovan's version became hugely associated with the early 1990s revival of the show. It's also one of those songs that reminds you how quickly musical theatre can become pop music. You've got a stage show, a pop star, a hit record, and suddenly half the country is singing along in the car. And that's one of the reasons I love this stuff. Music has a habit of turning up at exactly the right moment. You hear a song from 20, 30, or even 40 years ago, and suddenly you're not in the car anymore. You're back there. Same room, same people, same memories. And that's a pretty good reason to keep the music playing.

Elaine Page with Memory from Cats. Now, that is one of those songs where you don't necessarily have to be a musical theatre fan to appreciate it. Andrew Lloyd Webber wrote the music with lyrics based on T.S. Eliot's poetry from Old Possum's Book of Practical Cats. And here's a little bit of musical trivia for you. Barbara Streisand also recorded Memory for her 1981 album Memories. Her official website confirms that it was one of three new tracks recorded for that album. So, although people often associate the song directly with Streisand, she wasn't the original Grisabella from the stage show. Different performance, same emotional punch. And if you've had one of those weeks where your brain has been running at about 147 tabs open simultaneously, this is probably the point where we all take a breath. Forget the tabs. Forget the emails, forget whoever sent your message, beginning with, just a quick one. There is never a quick one. Just relax.

the cast of We Will Rock You and A Kind of Magic. Now, this is an interesting one because obviously the song itself wasn't originally written for the stage musical We Will Rock You. It came from Queen's 1986 album, A Kind of Magic, and was connected with the film Highlander. But when We Will Rock You came along, Queen's enormous catalogue became the soundtrack for a whole new story. And that's one of the brilliant things about jukebox musicals. You suddenly hear a familiar song in a completely different context. It's like meeting an old friend who's changed their hairstyle. You recognise them eventually.

David Essex, oh what a circus, and we're firmly back into the world of Andrew Lloyd Webber and Tim Rice with Evita. David Essex played Shay in the original London production, and he recorded the song as a single in 1978, taking it into the UK charts. The song is sung from Shay's viewpoint as he reflects on Eva Peron and the extraordinary reaction surrounding her death. And isn't it amazing how theatrical some pop records can sound? Give me a big chorus, some strings, a dramatic pause. I'm basically ready to throw open the curtains and announce that I've arrived. Although in my case, the neighbours would probably call the council.

0: Marty Webb, Take That Look Off Your Face from Tell Me on a Sunday. Now, this is a lovely example of a musical number that absolutely works as a standalone pop song. Written by Andrew Lloyd Webber and Don Black, it was originally part of the musical that became Tell Me on a Sunday. And Marty Webb became so closely associated with it that for many people, you hear those opening notes and immediately think, oh yes, Marty. It's one of those songs where the story is already underway before you've even got to the end of the first verse. And that's something great songwriting does. It doesn't need a huge explosion. Sometimes a raised eyebrow will do the job.
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That's beautiful. Louise Dearman with Send in the Clowns. That one comes from Stephen Sondheim's A Little Night Music and has become one of those songs that has escaped the boundaries of musical theatre completely. Judy Collins had a huge hit with it. Frank Sinatra recorded it. Barbra Streisand recorded it. And countless others have had a go. But I think the clever thing about Send in the Clowns is that despite the title, it isn't really a happy circus song. It's reflective. It's about regret, timing, and relationships, which makes it perfect for a Friday evening when you're looking back at the week and thinking, oh, that could have gone better, but tomorrow is another day. And that's another little bit of well-being advice from me. Don't judge the whole week by one bad day. If today was rubbish, tomorrow gets another go.

Green Day is When It's Time from the American Idiot Broadway cast recording. This is a particularly interesting one because the song had been around for years before it properly surfaced. Green Day's own site notes that Billy Joe Armstrong first performed it live way back in 1992, but it didn't receive a proper studio release until the American Idiot Broadway cast recording in 2010. So that's quite a journey for a song. 18 years from early live performance to Broadway cast recording. Just goes to show, sometimes you're not late, you're just taking the scenic route.

0: soundtrack by the sea.
1: This is Cruising Into the Weekend on Bognor Radio Respect, and tonight we're taking a kick up the shows. And I've got to say, this playlist is making me realise just how many musicals have supplied us with songs that have become part of everyday life. You don't necessarily go and see Cats, but you know memory. You might never have sat through Les Miserables, but you will know I Dreamed a Dream. You might never have worn a sparkly outfit in Mamma Mia, although if you have, I'm not judging, but you know Mamma Mia. And that's the wonderful thing about music. It doesn't ask you to know the whole story. It just needs to make you feel something. Right, let's keep the curtain up.

Liza Minnelli Cabaret from the musical Cabaret, of course. And if ever there was a performer who understood how to command a stage, Liza Minnelli and You Need to Say No More. The song was written by John Kander and Fred Ebb, with the musical first appearing on Broadway in 1966. The 1972 film made the song internationally famous, with Minnelli playing Sally Bowles, and it's one of those performances where you can practically see the stage even if you're only listening. That's the trick. Great performers don't just sing songs, they act them. Now, we're going into the world of the Four Seasons, and this medley is straight out of Jersey Boys territory. Jersey Boys tells the story of Frankie Valli and the Four Seasons, and songs including Let's Hang On, Stay, and Opus 17 are all associated with the show's musical journey. And it's a great reminder of how many hits that group produced. They weren't just a one-hit wonder. They were basically running a musical factory. If only modern office meetings came with harmonies like that. Can we discuss a spreadsheet? Doo-doo-doo. Meeting over.

Frankie Valli, Greece. And this one is a fascinating crossover. The song was written for the 1978 film version of Greece and became the film's title song. The stage musical came first, though, opening in Chicago in 1971 before its Broadway run. So, when Frankie Valli recorded Greece, he wasn't simply recording a stage show number. He was helping turn the film into one of the great musical soundtracks. And what a voice. Frankie Valli has one of those voices that could probably sing the instruction manual for a washing machine and make it sound like a dramatic love story.

Don't blame me if you started moving around the kitchen. That was, of course, the Time Warp from Richard O'Brien's The Rocky Horror Show. First staged in London in 1973, Rocky Horror went on to become a global cult phenomenon. And the clever thing about the Time Warp is that it's basically a song with its own dance instructions. The song has appeared across the stage show and the famous film adaptation, and those instructions have become part of popular culture. Up next, from the show of the same title, this is, of course, the original by Queen. This is one of those songs that barely needs an introduction. Stomp, stomp, clap. That's it. You've got a worldwide anthem. It's been used at sporting events, concerts, television, advertising, and naturally in the musical We Will Rock You. It's a brilliant example of a song that doesn't need a complicated rhythm to be memorable. Sometimes simple is powerful, which is also good advice for life. You don't have to have everything worked out. Sometimes you just need to get through today, then tomorrow, then the next day, one step at a time.

Right, let's have a quick look at what's happening around our part of West Sussex during the coming week. And there are some lovely things going on. Starting on Saturday, 10th of October, Bognor Regis has the Little Pickles Market, baby and children's nearly new sale at the Arena Sports Centre from 10 until 11.30 in the morning. So if you've got children, grandchildren, or simply enjoy discovering why children's clothes seem to become too small approximately 17 minutes after you bought them, that's one to investigate. Also, on Saturday evening, there's an evening with the Robbie Williams Experience with Mark Dillon at Pagham Village Hall. And over in Chichester, there's a candlelit performance of Vivaldi's Four Seasons and Vaughan Williams' The Lark Ascending at Chichester Cathedral. Now, that's a pretty lovely way to spend a Saturday evening. Meanwhile, Littlehampton has a water sports show and tell at the Beach Club on Saturday afternoon. And later that evening, there's the Golden Oldies Rock and Roll Show at the Windmill Theatre. And on Sunday the 11th of October, Chichester District Society of Model Engineers has an open day at Blackberry Lane. There are miniature trains, traction engines, refreshments and cake. Now that sounds like a Sunday afternoon plan to me, especially the cake bit. Into the following week, Chichester has a creative space, Chai on Tuesday, the 13th of October. A chance to bring along a project, start something new, meet people and get creative. And actually, that's a lovely well-being idea. You don't always need to solve everything. Sometimes you just need to do something you enjoy and spend a bit of time around other people. Then in Littlehampton on Thursday, the 15th, there's a talk at the library about Sussex history, folklore and people, with a particular look at Littlehampton and the surrounding district. And over at Pallant House Gallery in Chichester, Thursday evening brings echoes of landscape, piano, poetry and song as part of the October Late programme. And Friday the 16th sees the Chichester Farmers Market in East Street from 9 until 2. So, plenty happening, and that's only some of it. Right. Back to the theatre.

Now, we're going slightly sideways with that one because The Commitments is based on Roddy Doyle's novel, set in Dublin, and it became a hugely successful film and later a stage musical. And Mustang Sally is one of the songs that became synonymous with the story. The stage musical premiered in London in 2013 and included songs such as Mustang Sally, In the Midnight Hour, and Try a Little Tenderness. And there's something about soul music that just makes you move. You might be tired, you might have had a stressful week, you might have absolutely no intention of dancing. Then the bass starts, and suddenly you're doing something that vaguely resembles dancing. Nobody needs to see it. Keep the curtain shut. Next up, we're into Mamma Mia. This is where musical theatre and pop music completely collide, because ABBA's songs were already enormous worldwide hits before Mamma Mia came along. Then somebody had the brilliant idea. Why don't we build a musical around them? And suddenly songs people had known for decades had a whole new life. And again, that's the secret of a good jukebox musical. It doesn't necessarily introduce you to new music. It reminds you how much you already love the old stuff. And if Mamma Mia doesn't make you feel at least slightly better, it may need stronger speakers.

And that's another one that eventually found its way into Jersey Boys. The musical takes you through the story of Frankie Valli and the group, including songs that originally topped the charts decades before the stage show existed. And isn't that what nostalgia does? It takes something from your past and gives it another life. That's why music can be so powerful for well-being. A familiar song can make the world feel just a little bit more familiar. And if you're having a difficult day, there's absolutely nothing wrong with putting on a favourite record and letting it carry you for a few minutes. Sometimes that's enough.

And if you were planning on sitting quietly through that one, sorry, you've had your chance. Hairspray is set around 1960s Baltimore and tackles theme of dance, television popularity and racial segregation, but does it with enormous amounts of energy, humor and music. And this final number is exactly what the title suggests. You can't stop the beat. Although, you can stop the washing machine if it's making that noise again.

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1: You're cruising into the weekend with John on Wagner Radio Respect, and this is A Kick Up the Shows. I love the fact that this playlist has taken us from ABBA to Queen, from Rocky Horror to Les Mis, from Grease to The Commitments. It's basically musical theatre with a slightly dodgy sat-nav. But we're not finished yet. We've still got Dreamgirls, The Greatest Showman, Les Mis, Oliver, Phantom, and then we're going to completely abandon the theatre for a bit, because sometimes you've got to know when to leave the building. Up next, the Dreamgirls cast with One Night Only, and this is one of those shows where the music is almost a character in its own right. Inspired in part by the rise of groups and artists during the Motown era, Dreamgirls follows the ambitions, pressures, and relationships surrounding a female singing group, and One Night Only is one of its great showcase songs. Which brings me to a completely unrelated thought. If you're having a difficult week, you don't need to be brilliant every single day. Nobody is. Sometimes you're on fire, sometimes you're running on toast and caffeine. Both are perfectly legitimate human states.
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0: Jazzling. 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
1: Excuse me, gentlemen. I won't let you make this film. There's no music.
2: They want me. I've made my decision. I'm making the film.
1: I won't let you. You are my wife.
2: I want

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A man learns who is there for him when the glitter fades and the walls won't hold. Cause from that rubble, what remains can only be what's true. If all was lost, there's more I gained, cause it led me back to you. From now on, these eyes will not be blinded by the light. From now on, what's waited till tomorrow starts tonight. Tonight.

Hugh Jackman, or as my wife likes to call him, Huge Jackman, from now on, from The Greatest Showman. Now, technically, we're bending our own rules here because The Greatest Showman is a film musical rather than a stage musical, but it absolutely belongs in tonight's show. The song is performed by Hugh Jackman's character, P.T. Barnum, and comes at a point in the story where he starts reassessing what really matters to him. And that makes it quite a good Friday night song, because Friday is often when you look back at the week and think, right, what am I actually doing? And perhaps the answer is, I'm listening to John on Bognor Radio Respect. Excellent decision.

One of the great musical theatre songs, I Dreamed a Dream from Les Mis. I still want to call it Les Miserables. It's a song about hopes, disappointment, and the gap between life somebody imagined and the life they've actually experienced. And that's something most of us can relate to in one way or another. Life doesn't always follow the script. Sometimes you plan Act 1 and life decides to throw in an entirely different Act 2. But that doesn't necessarily mean the story's over. Sometimes it's just time to turn the page, and if you've had a rough week, be kind to yourself. You made it to Friday, and that's something. Now, let's cheer things up with Consider Yourself from Oliver, and this is one of those songs that feels like an invitation. Come on in, join the gang. You're welcome here, which is rather appropriate for a community radio station, really, because that's what community is supposed to be about. People from different backgrounds, different ages, different lives, all finding a little bit of common ground. And sometimes that common ground is simply a great song. So if you're listening on your own tonight, you're not really on your own. You've got me and loads of others who join us as imaginary theatre goers.

It's a lot. Two spare. Who cares? Whatever we got, we share. If it's your chance to be, we should see some harder days.

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Andrew Lloyd Webber again, and that of course is from the musical that has become one of the most famous shows in the world. The Phantom first opened in London's West End in 1986, and you can hear why songs like this work so well on stage. You've got romance, drama, orchestration, big voices, and probably a chandelier somewhere waiting to cause trouble. It's practically a legal requirement for a musical.

Now, we've escaped the theatre to a degree there. The Drifters, Saturday Night at the Movies. I know it's actually Friday, but that one was released in 1964. The song was written by Barry Mann and Cynthia Weil and featured Johnny Moore on lead vocals. It reached number 35 in the UK on its original release and later climbed to number 3 when reissued in 1972. And I couldn't resist putting it in tonight because what's a Friday night without a little bit of anticipation? Maybe you're going to the cinema, maybe you're going out, maybe you're staying home and watching something on the TV, or maybe you're doing what I often do. Scroll through every streaming service for 40 minutes before deciding you don't actually fancy anything. That's a very modern form of theatre. Up next, Tina Turner, What's Love Got to Do With It? This is simply one of the biggest songs of Tina Turner's career. Written by Terry Britton and Graham Lyle, it became a huge worldwide hit after its release in 1984 and reached number 3 in the UK. And it's worth remembering just how distinctive Tina's voice was. You could hear one line and know exactly who it was. That's the mark of a great artist. No introduction required, just the voice. And sometimes that's what we need in life too. Less noise, less fuss, just something real.

0: are Jason Donovan there again with Dreamboats and Petticoats, and that's another example of a song connected with the whole nostalgia meets musical theatre world. Dreamboats and Petticoats became a stage musical built around the music of the late 50s and early 60s, and if you're of a certain age, you don't need much persuading. You hear the music and suddenly you're back with the old records. Before we get to our final track for tonight, this has been a kick up the shows, and I hope you've enjoyed it. I hope you've had a chance to forget about whatever was going on during the week, because that's one of the things I love about music. For a few minutes, it can take you somewhere else. It can make you laugh. And if this week hasn't been your favourite, well, it's Friday and the curtain's coming down on this week. Our final one tonight from A Chorus Line. This is a brilliant musical for anybody who has ever wondered what actually goes on behind the scenes. It's about dancers auditioning for a show, and you're not just watching the finished performance, you're seeing the hopes, fears, personalities, and stories of the people trying to get onto that stage. And perhaps that's why it connects with so many people, because everyone is just auditioning for something in life. A job, a relationship, a new opportunity, a fresh start. And sometimes you get the part, sometimes you don't. But that doesn't mean you're not talented. It just means that this wasn't your part. And that is worth remembering.
1: Singular sensation, every little step she takes.
0: From me, John, thank you once again for joining us tonight. I really do hope you've enjoyed what we put together. And we'll see you again tomorrow morning for a Saturday breakfast, 9 to 11. Catch you then. Take care.

Good evening, everybody. It's 7 p.m. on this Friday of October. So that can only mean one thing. It's spooky season, and we have the ultimate spooktacular music show for you over the next 2 hours, getting you in the mood for the main event at the end of the month, that is Halloween. I love Halloween. Hopefully you guys do too. So all of the tunes over the next 2 hours are going to be Halloween and spooky based. Some more looser than others, of course. We're going to kick off with Rockwell, Somebody's Watching Me.

What a great way to start the show. Rockwell, somebody's watching me. This is the all-new Halloween show with myself, PJ. We are live on Bognor Radio Respect, but we're watching all these videos MTV style, just like we did back in the 80s. Just go to twitch.tv/DJPeach. That's me. And you would have seen that great video by Rockwell. Right, coming up next, another great video from the 80s. Duran Duran, Hungry Like the Wolf.

0: Simon Le Bon and the boys there. Duran Duran, Hungry Like the Wolf. Arr, arr, arr. Right, coming up next, the queen of gothic pop of the modern era is Lady Gaga.
1: Don't call me Gaga. I've never seen one like that before.

Lady Gaga with Monster. 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Come up next, it's Katy Perry.

Miss Katy Perry featuring Juicy J, Dark Horse. Those of you watching on twitch.tv/DJPeach, that was a great video, wasn't it? Talking of great videos, got an absolute blinder coming up for you next. A band called Broken Peach, and they've done a fab cover of Tainted Love, Mark Almond. That's coming up next.

0: What a great sound. Broken Peach, and that's a cover of Mark Oldman's Tainted Love. Those watching on Twitch, that was a treat, wasn't it? Right, coming up next, we're going to 1991 for MC Hammer with the Adams Groove. Remember that one?
1: Hey, wait a minute. You don't mean this, right? Just kidding. I know what you're talking. I'm laughing, right? You're losing your head. I'm losing my head.

Both of those rooms will be coming out over the Halloween season at Team PJ. 100%. Great films. Love them both. As will the next film as well. Coming up next, Mr. Ray Parker Jr.

Talking of films, I thought it would be really interesting if we looked at the top 50 best grossing worldwide films. So let's just dip into that now, because it's really interesting. Right, we start at 50. We're going to 2022 for the film Smile, which grossed 217 million. Not seen that one, but I do remember that Smile poster. 49, Dracula Untold from 2014. 48th, biggest grossing worldwide film, Interview with a Vampire. A lot of us will be familiar with that one, from 1994. Number 47, Constantine with Keanu Reeves from 2005. And at 46, it's Annabelle Comes Home from 2019. That grossed $231 million. 45 is Five Nights at Freddy's number 2 from last year. 44, Resident Evil Retribution from 2012. That grossed $240 million. 43 is Alien Covenant from 2017. 42 is Dark Shadows from 2012. That grossed $245 million worldwide. 41's an interesting one. The Blair Witch Project from 1999. That grossed just under $249 million. And we know it cost a fraction of that to make. And for now, we're going to stop at number 40. The 40th biggest grossing worldwide horror film is The Ring from 2002. We'll carry on with that in the next 10 or 15 minutes. Interesting. Right, come up next. We got The Doors. People are strange, you know.

That was The Doors. People Are Strange. Now, I remember that song as a cover version. That was on the Lost Boys soundtrack. Lost Boys, a fantastic kind of youth horror film from about 1987, I think it was. This next band coming up also featured on that soundtrack. Not with this song, but this is In Excess.

INXS with Devil Inside. I'm loving playing these spooky tunes for you. Hope you're enjoying the Halloween themes. Great fun, isn't it? Something a little bit different. Some great videos for you guys watching on twitch.tv. Right, coming up next, Mr. Stevie Wonder, Superstition.

What a classic. Stevie Wonder, Superstition. Couldn't go through a whole Halloween show and not play that, could I? Absolute banger. Right, we're going back to the early 80s now for the specials with Ghost Town.

That's the Specials with Ghost Town, absolute 80s classic. Right, time to get up out your sofa, clear some space in the kitchen. You know why? Because it's just a jump to the left.

0: astounding. Time is fleeting. Madness takes its toll. But listen closely.
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0: I've got to

That was an interesting video, wasn't it? Bobby Pickett with Monster Mash. Right, talking of keeping you up on the dance floor, let's do it with Sophie Ellis-Bextor.

It's 7 minutes to eight. We are live on Bognor Radio Respect. And also we're watching that fabulous video from Sofa Selix Baxter on twitch.tv/DJPeej. That's me. What a cracking video, cracking song. Right, Rihanna next with Disturbia.

Darkness falls across the land. The midnight hour is close at hand. Creatures crawl in search of blood to terrorize y'all's neighborhood. And whosoever shall be found without the soul for getting down must stand and face the hounds of hell and rot inside a corpse's shell. The foulest stench is in the air, the funk of 40,000 years, and grisly ghouls from every tomb are closing in to seal your doom. And though you fight to stay alive, your body starts to shiver, for no mere mortal can resist

So we signed off the first hour of the show with the King of Pop, Mr. Michael Jackson, with the amazing Thriller. We all love that. And we started the second hour with the Prince of Darkness. That is Mr. Ozzy Osbourne. Bark at the Moon. Oh! You're watching the all-new Halloween video show with myself, BJ, exclusive to Bognor Radio Respect. And we're watching all of these videos live at twitch.tv/DJPeach. That's me. Right, coming up next, Mr. David Bowie, the Duke.

That is David Bowie with Scary Monsters. I've never heard that before. Have you? Some type of compilation video going behind the song, which is nice. But I've never heard the song. So I hope you enjoyed that. You are watching the all-new Halloween show with myself, PJ, on twitch.tv/DJPeach. And we're all listening to it live on Bognor Radio Respect, as always, aren't we? Because it's Friday night. Cracking Friday night. It's 11 minutes past 8. Right, earlier on, we started the top 50 biggest grossing worldwide films. And we're going to continue that right now. We're going to do 39 to 30. That's coming up next.

Right. So at number 39, we have Get Out from 2017. That grossed $255 million. 38 is Us from 2019. That grossed $256 million. The 37th biggest grossing horror film in the world is Annabelle from 2014. At number 36, it's The Village from 2004. And at 35, it's the remake of Halloween from 2018. At number 34, A Quiet Place, Day One from 2024. That grossed just under $262 million. At number 33, it's The Nun 2 from 2023. And at number 32, we have Weapons from 2025. Don't know that one. Haven't seen that one yet. And at number 31, we have Silence of the Lambs from 1991. That grossed just over $270 million. So we're going to do 30 down to 21 very shortly. Have we had your favourite horror film yet? Well, it may be coming up. Right. Up on the decks next, we have Gin Wigmore with Kill of the Night. It's a good song, this.

Imagine Dragons with Demons. It's a great tune. Right, we are now going to continue with our top 50 rundown of the biggest grossing films, okay? Right, at 29, we have Resident Evil from 2026. So that's the latest release that made $280 million worldwide. 28, What Lies Beneath from 2000. That's a classic. At 27, Five Nights at Freddy's from 2023. At 26, A Quiet Place Part 2 from 2020. And at 25, we have Van Helsing from 2004. At 24, we have Resident Evil Afterlife from 2010. That grossed just over $300 million. And at 23, Annabelle Creation from 2010. At 22, Resident Evil The Final Chapter from 2017. And at 21, Final Destination Bloodlines from last year. That grossed just under £380 million. We're going to do the top 20 rundown in the next 10 or 15 minutes. Have we had your favourite yet? It's probably coming up.

Right, let's load another tune up. This is Mark Ormond and his song, The House is Haunted. You may not have heard this one before, but it's themed perfectly. Here it comes.

Dead or Alive, Something in My House, and they are so much more than You Spin Me Right Round Like a Record Baby, clearly. Seen or heard that one before? Well, there you go, it's out there, they exist. Good on ya. Mr. Pete Burns, looking awesome. Right, I'm going to play one of my favourite Halloween tracks now. I only discovered this two or three years ago whilst DJing for Bognor Radio Respect. This is Kate Nash, Skeleton Song. Very cute.

What a great tune that is. Warren Zevon, Werewolves of London. Can't say I've ever heard that before. Absolutely perfect for our Halloween show that we're doing today. Hope you join all the mixture of tunes, all the different genres, all spooky related. It's been great fun. But we're going to carry on now with the top 50 rundown of the biggest, grossest selling horror movies ever.

Right, the 20th biggest selling or grossing movie worldwide at number 20 is The Conjuring 2013, which grossed $320 million. At number 19, The Conjuring 2 from 2016, 3 years later. At number 18, the original A Quiet Place from 2018. And at number 17, Alien Romulus from 2024. At number 16, Hannibal 2001 grossed $351 million worldwide. At number 15, it's The Nun from 2018. And at number 14, Sinners from 2025. At number 13, Backrooms from this year grossed just over $400 million at the box office. At number 12 was Prometheus 2012, $403 million worldwide. And number 11 is Signs from 2002. If we still haven't had your favourite horror film yet, perhaps it's in the top 10, which we're going to do in about 10, 15 minutes. So stay tuned for that. Coming up next, we've got Marilyn Manson with This Is Halloween, an absolute classic cover.

My goodness, what a fantastic cover that is. And the video is amazing. You guys watching twitch.tv, it was great, wasn't it? Right, coming up next, Miss Britney Spears with her Freak Show.

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Hope you're enjoying the videos and the spooky tunes. Great fun, isn't it? We're going to do this all the Fridays in October because it's spooky season, right? Miss Britney Spears with Freak Show. All right, coming up next, we have Mabel with Bad Behavior.

Mabel with Bad Behaviour. We'll do one more, then we're going to do the top 10 biggest grossing horror films globally. Come up next is Kesha with Cannibal.

Right, that was Kesha with Cannibal. We are going to do the top 10 rundown of the biggest grossing horror films ever in the world. Right, is yours in this top 10? At 10, The Exorcist from 1973, grossing just under $431 million. Number 9, Beetlejuice from 2024. Number 8, It Chapter 2 from 2019. From number 7, we have Jaws 1975, grossing $495 million. Number 6, The Conjuring Last Rites from last year, grossing just under $500 million. Number 5, it's Obsession from this year, 2026. So far, it's grossed $520 million and growing. The fourth biggest horror film ever is World War Z from 2013, grossing $540 million. At number 3, I Am Legend from 2007, $585 million. There's only two left. Did you call it? Is it one of your two favourite horror films? Number 2 is from 1999. I See Dead People. It's Sixth Sense, $672 million. But out on its own as the biggest grossing horror film of all time, $720 million worth of worldwide sales. It's from 2017 and it is It, the remake. Wow, big bucks. Did you have that in your top 10? Was your favourite in the top 10? Interesting mix of films there. Right, this is the Cranberries with Zombie.

0: Well, £500 for every time I sang this song in the band. That was a while ago now, but I hope you enjoyed the show. You've been watching and listening to the all new Halloween video show with myself, PJ. It was fun, wasn't it? We got through a lot of songs, a lot of Halloween related songs. So many left to play. Look at all these we didn't play. Rob Zombie, Dracula, Rolling Stones, Sympathy for the Devil, The Weeknd, Die for You, Van Halen, Running with the Devil, Kiss, Unholy, Florence and the Machine, Everybody Scream, Annie Lennox, I'll Put a Spell on You. We'll play all these next week, all right? We'll do the same again, 7 p.m. next Friday, the Halloween show. Put your spooky teeth in. It's going to be great. Right, coming up next, Mikey T with the Weeknd warm-up. Keep it Bognor Radio Respect. Thank you for watching and for listening. I'll catch you tomorrow for 80s Heaven, all right? Have a good one. Take care.
1: Amidst the ancient ruins of a forgotten civilization, a mysterious temple pulsates with an otherworldly energy. The guardian of this sonic sanctuary steps forward, a figure shrouded in enigma and power. He doesn't just mix beats. He summons forgotten spirits and awakens dormant passions. Behold, the Wizard of Sound. DJ Mikey T.

0: How we doing? How we doing? It's good to see ya. Welcome to your weekend. Niddles Lake's done it. I've been trying to configure the videos. We're going to do something different tonight. We're going to play some videos later on.
1: Woo!
0: Some late 90s, early 2000s dance tracks. Settings weren't playing ball. I'm getting emotional. So that's coming up a bit later.

That was a first play. First time around for that one. Ricky, how you doing? Alison, good to see you. Holly, Willow, big hugs to everyone. Happy Friday to you all.

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Really, really appreciate that. So I said, we're going to be playing some music videos a bit later on. We're starting a collection. No idea when I'm going to do that. 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So I wrote

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But to be fair, the first can I drank in the first hour while setting up. You can have another

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That was emotional. I had to watch 5 videos this morning for that. It doesn't give you the fake information anymore as well.

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I mean, I know it's only 3:30 in the afternoon for you, but it's a thought.

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Going back with a 70s remix.

it's a bit of everything. It's got me high. Oh, yeah. I do like to mix it up on a Friday. As I said, we're going to play some music videos in a little while. I think I've got all the settings right. Testify, testify, testify. We'll soon find out.

Yes, I need to get a Tay-Tay video. Okay, I'll put them on the list for next week. I'm not too sure if I've got any. It's a slow build up of collection. It's really cool because all the videos are stored in my Google Drive and you can connect Virtual DJ to that.

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1: That's been me for the last 2 weeks.

DJ New Moon, thank you so much for that follow. Welcome in. 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

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I feel we hit some music videos around about 10:30. 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

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Yeah, DJ New Moon, it does, with the underscores. I think you could contact Kick directly about it. 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

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I love this performance on Top of the Pops.

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Another classic version, this time it is Offshore.

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0: Find insight, fundamental movement. 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

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I've been playing videos from my Google Drive. Once you play them, they vanish. They touch up and virtual. Until the following day.

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And then we're going to be heading over to another Stream Team member, the amazing Ricky TV.

0: Now, guys, don't forget, DJ Steve is back on tomorrow from 6 p.m. UK time. Make sure you check him out.
1: Yeah.
0: Steve, I will try and drop it in between dealing with 16-year-olds.

let's break up my shiny balls. Yes, Paisley has a big event tomorrow night. She's not very well. Paisley, I thank you so much for being here tonight. I know you're not feeling very well.

Righteous on a Wednesday night as well from 8 p.m. UK time. I don't know where you're joining us from. We go all out house for Wednesday nights, for hump night.

Guys, thank you so much for joining us. I've had a blast. And also a big, huge thank you to Paisley, our moderator, the best moderator out there. She's a bloody legend. Thank you so much, Paisley.

Make sure you stick around for the raid. Thank you one and all. Thank you so much for all the follows, the new follows, the kickies, the resubscriptions, the gift subs, bloody everything. Big, big shout out to all our supporters. Paisley is the glue that holds this stream together.

Thank you so much for joining us tonight. Guys, I hope you have a great weekend. From myself, I'm the lovely Paisley. Take care. Good night.